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0: Esta semana, a playlist da cantora Maria Luísa Jobim.
1: Man, I swear I'd give the whole thing up for you.

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